We kind of like to do things nice and easy. 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You know why? Huh? You know why? Because we like to do it. I said we like to do it.

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See, it inspires the baby's questions. 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

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You dig what I'm saying? 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Let me tell you, seconds from annihilation. But no one stops to think about the people, you understand? Or even how

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They tried to kill it off. See, Gil and Brian said no.

0: There's something for everyone at 1.FM. The music starts here.
1: I just humming for you, Jonathan. Mm-hmm. You all right? I'm gonna have to shoot you now. 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All right. Something you got? One, two, one, two, three, four.

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1: 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And then we'll have enough of that, and then we'll jam and eat.
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1: 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You didn't know it. Sure enough, it's true.

I was just asking people that I already had in my record collection, you know, people that I had been motivated or inspired by. And so it was kind of, it was a personal dream to have all these people together.